Santa Lavin and upper east of Edward 308, Gilchrist elderly. Of Hirsch, diesel on fire, Renesee Avenue 2. This is a medical alarm. The member pressed their medical alarm button. They did not make contact with the alarm company. Let's see, they could be the GPS location of 7126 Hirsch Drive. There is patient name and the run. Truck 2 responds, 1837 West Edgel Avenue, Vermont E is in Edward 308, Hillcrest elderly. Fire ground is AM 2. This is a medical alarm button. The member pressed the button, made no voice contact. GPS location is the Hirsch Drive address, and the patient name and the run if you need it.

0: Sorry. Alleyway behind CVS, your crosser is going to be fine in Walnut. 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Adam 2. Engine 3, respond. East Oneida Alley behind CVS. Her person down. A female in her 30s. Fire Guns, Adam 2.
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Craig at Ballpark Command. 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

0: Bedford Ballpark Command. 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
1: I did assign them to a GPS to broadcast it to them.

0: request of Free American Command. Assault 135, Jen Up, Salt Lake, AC Hotel by Marriott for chest pain. Heading 21, request of command. 135, Jen Up, Salt Lake, AC Hotel by Marriott. Fire ground is Ida 2.
1: Hey, there was mixed up in communication. You guys are clear to leave. Medic 21 was supposed to tell you guys to leave, and they were supposed to stay. So you guys are clear to get back to quarters and get back in service whenever you're finished with that lockout fire or roll call, whenever you're done.
2: That's clear. We'll still need a roll call fix, but we got it.
1: Thanks, Tyler. Thanks, Max. 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

38, respond to 4181 Dade Avenue. Responding for a 35-year-old male with abdominal pain, fire ground to AM2. Engine 20, medic 38, respond 4181 Dade Avenue. 35-year-old male, abdominal pain, your fire ground to AM2.

0: 14 fire rounds and out of 2. We're reporting 70-year-old male down, unconscious, not breathing, in front of the stage. Multiple calls. Engine 14, medic 29, ALS 34. It's Washington Park, in front of the stage. Fire round is out of 2. The 70-year-old male down, in front of the stage, unconscious, not breathing. Fire round is out of 2.
1: ALS 35, you can give me the run to Washington Park. I'll be closer.
0: ALS 35, okay. Sending you the run. Other unit calling, repeat your traffic. Is that engine 29 for engine 14?

0: dispatch to engine 29.
1: What's that for?
0: Was that UID to take the run for engine 14 on Elm Street, or no?
1: That's clear. We're taking Elm Street to Wall Street.
0: Okay. Your volume was low and your transmission broke. I've got you on it now. Engine 14, you can start.

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2: ALS 35, you can disregard.
1: Mag 38, we'll take your copy.

0: 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Kyle.
1: That's clear. Where are you guys at?
0: I'm heading over.
1: Disregard, I see you.
0: Engine 20, we're outside. We're trying to find which building it is. There's no numbers on the outside.
1: Medic 38, there's an access road on Dane. It'll be tucked back there. I'll send you out to grab you.

0: part of the medic unit.
1: That's clear, medic 21, you can disregard.
2: Good, ready, ballpark connection. You have medic 21 due to the fire ground, IIDA 2 with this unit.
1: Medic 21 switched to IIDA 2 with command. Medic 21.

0: Paramedic 21, Matt.
1: Paramedic 21, there was some miscommunication. You guys are not heading back to quarters. We're going to keep you down here for the duration of the concert. Your staging area is going to be on Marion Way at South Broadway. The street will be closed. There's a chain link fence up there.

0: Mission?
1: Medic 21.
2: Correct, Commander, Medic 21. There was miscommunication. Yeah. You're going to stay here at the concert for the duration. I need you to stage on Marin Way at South Broadway, just outside of the Chandler Fence. Engine 20, we're clearing day. You can put us on that glass.
0: Engine 20, okay. Heading to the run. Engine 32, we're fine. 3544 Washington Avenue, outside of Garden Park Nursing Home, Cross Street Forest in Glenwood. 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

4648 Rapid Run Road number 2 off of Midland and Clearview Fire Run to Zay Adam 2, 34-year-old female, vomiting blood. Engine 24, medic 24, 4648 Rapid Run Road number 2, Fire Run A Adam 2, 34-year-old female, vomiting blood.

I just on 3115 Work Road, apartment number 15. 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

0: consider that one on Joe Nardone.
1: My team's in clear. Thank you.
0: Good American Command, Mike 1 and 2 are clear that run on Joe Nardone. Take it in and close the run.
2: That's it. Thank you.

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Fire Rat is he at room 2. A fire alarm. 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

0: call respond 2044 Delta, we're off season. Fire 9A Adam 2, 58 for female seizing. Engine 2912-2044 Mills on court. Fire 9A Adam 2, 58 year old female seizing.
1: Forget that. We are coming down, Burnett, getting ready to turn on our converter.

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Emergency fire sparking, power is out.

Gwinnett in California, fired him a day out of two. Others say she was assaulted and is fleeing. Tension 9 with police, 4879 Reading Road, Quick South, paragraph A2. Others say she was assaulted and is fleeing. Police have a run, they're not suspected.

29, respond 922. One injured circle off of West Court Street. 20 party fire alarm. First floor. It's 14-29, respond 922. One injured circle. 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Fire on D-2.

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on 7125 Fairpark Avenue. Cross Street's West Seymour and West at 72nd Street. Man responding for a 51-year-old male, trouble breathing. Officer states his foot is hemorrhaging. Send on to Adam 2. Engine 2 medic 2, respond 7125 Fairpark Avenue. 51-year-old male, trouble breathing. Also foot hemorrhaging. Fire guns 8-2.

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23, medic 23 respond, 2374, Kemper Lane, cross street of Cross Lane and Curtis Street. Stroke symptoms, firecracker AM2, truck 23, medic 23, respond 2374, Kemper Lane, for stroke symptoms, firecracker AM2.

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1: Understand, okay. Engine 32, Medic 32, respond 1621 Dana Avenue, Crestview of Idlewild and Newton Avenue. Responding for a 19-year-old female, abdominal pain, diagram 2. Engine 32, Medic 32, respond 1621 Dana Avenue, 19-year-old female, abdominal pain, diagram 2. Engine 49, Medic 46, Kenwood, 5435 Kenwood Road, apartment 1615. Off of Grand Vista, Kenwood Hills, fire found is Adam 2, 80-year-old female, back pain from a fall. Engine 49, Medic 46, 5435 Kenwood Road, off of Kenwood, number 1615, fire found is Adam 2, 80-year-old female, back pain from a fall. Medic 9, respond requested engine 9, 4879, Redding Road, at quick stop, Bonita, California, fire found is Adam 2. Medic 9 has requested engine 9, 4879 Redding Road at quick stop. Hi, Redding.

is on 1999 Center Avenue, permit 1203. Countries, Heath Court, Boltwood Court. 41-year-old female, abdominal pain, fire contact, item 2, engine 12, medic 35, respond 1999 Center Avenue, unit 1203. 41-year-old female, abdominal pain, fire contact, 2.

0: Saturday, but saying she was outside.
1: That's weird. Thank you.

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and under Babson Place, Indian Springs, number 1104. Off of Inspiration and Madison, fire by the Adams 2. 66-year-old female, stroke symptoms, change of mental status. Engine 31, Medic 23, 4900 Babson Place, Indian Springs, number 1104. 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

Caller was fine, 936 Fairbanks Avenue. Country Price in Warsaw, 8-year-old male, ill, vomiting, fire guns at Adam 2. Engine 24, respond 936 Fairbanks Avenue, 8-year-old male, ill, vomiting, fire guns at 2.

20 Carson Avenue off of Cleveland Glenway Firehouse. He gave it to Caller State. The smoke alarm sounded after making food in the air fryer. Caller State, she didn't see the smoke, but it's an ongoing problem. Engine 17, truck 24-1120 Carson Avenue, Firehouse. He gave it to Caller State. The smoke alarm sounded after making food in the air fryer. Caller never saw the smoke, but it's an ongoing problem. Firehouse.

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engine 35, turn 35, 2586, LaFuel Avenue, Mountain Crest Nursing, building 1, Queen City and LaFuel Circle, fire at Adam 2, general fire alarm zone 1, engine 35 and turn 35, Mountain Crest Nursing, 2586, LaFuel Avenue, building 1, fire at E. David 2, general alarm zone 1.

being refined at a sect of Ludlow and Whitfield. Responding for a 30-year-old female abdominal pain. Sorry, guys, Adam 2. Engine 34, medic 19, respond to Ludlow and Whitfield. 30-year-old female abdominal pain. She is on Ludlow for

on 2552 Perkins Lane, south of Stinius and west side. Fire ground is D-David 2. Fire alarm, middle bedroom smoke detector. Engine 46, strip 23, 2552 Perkins Lane, fire ground D-David 2. A middle bedroom smoke detector.

0: Ambulance, 32, respond 8241 Vine Street, Hartwell, cross street Shady Brook Drive and Parkway Avenue. Responding for a two people down in a white Mitsubishi. They are near the fire lane, near Firecraft Adam 2. Engine 2, Medic 32, ALS 32, respond 8241 Vine Street. For a couple down in a white Mitsubishi near the fire lane, Firecraft Adam 2.
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Road, Lighthouse, 2314 Iowa Avenue, across from McGregor in Morgan. 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

0: 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Engine 2 police also had a run for Kroger. Will they be needed?
1: Engine 2 negative. Thank you for walking away.
0: Clear, thanks.

Tower Cafe for a single-sided Mormon fire at A2. Police are on scene and we're requesting you for a patient feeling dizzy. Engine 23-1528, William Howard Taft Road, Fire at A2. This is a police request for somebody in custody feeling dizzy.

0: microphone.
1: Thank you.

Bob refused. 2500 Highland, Taco Bell, East McMillan and Shea Place, fire ground D2. Hitch 19, truck 19, respond, fumes, Taco Bell, 2500 Highland, fire ground D2.

0: my teams were already back at the threes. They thought they had been released also.
1: How did they think that?
0: Your guess is as good as mine, my friend. Breezeway Gate is almost completely clear. We only have the people at the merch stand in the fan zone and at the bar door on the side.
2: All we have at C is a very small merch crowd that nobody else has got.
1: Copy. I'm going to start packing up here and start heading towards security.

1311 Park Avenue, Unit 6, across from Lincoln and 4 Acre, 21-year-old male, sick, abnormal breathing, firegram C2, engine 23, medic 23, 3011 Park Avenue, Unit 6, 21-year-old male, sick, abnormal breathing, firegram C2.

on the watch bar, 175 Jonesville Way, Project East Freedom Way, and the second 61-year-old female, rapid heart rate. Fire ground A2, digit 14, medic 29, respond. Tom's watch bar, 175 Jonesville Way.

calling 4313 Hayes Avenue, Perfect M on Avenue. 21-year-old female, feeling dizzy, fire guns A2, engine 20, 4313 Hayes Avenue. 21-year-old female, feeling dizzy, fire guns A2.

responding fire alarm of Dow 4th and Plum, 231 West 4th of East Elm and Plum. Fire ground is D2. Station 3, truck 3, respond uptown 4th and Plum. New Marriage 231 West 4th. Come through to Elm and Plum. Fire alarm.

ALS 35, 2215 Harrison Avenue, number 8 of the Homestead in Orland, fire at AF 2, 1-year-old male, unconscious, not breathing. Engine 35, medic 35, ALS 35, 2215 Harrison Avenue, number 8. Fireman Adam 2, 1-year-old male, unconscious. His state's unsure, he's breathing.

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1: We are going to have to shut this down. I have not made my way to the basement yet because I keep finding water flowing from everywhere I turn so far.
0: Hey, Rancic, we're on, I guess, technically between 2 and 3. There's a Jeep that hits the building, and it goes up where there is no more garage, and they drove right into it, and plus the water pipe.
2: 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Trash can on fire, fire ground in May. Engine 24, respond. 4007 Hayward Street, Cross Street First and Iliff. 408 trash can on fire. You're on fire, May.

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1: Hold on, Bridge.
2: Truck 3, can you go ahead and dispatch police? There is a car in the parking garage that drove into the ceiling and busted a water pipe. Driver is not in the vehicle, but police will need to be here for a report and a tow truck. The building is still structurally stable. Dispatch clear.
3: Engine 34 respond with police, 3315 Jefferson Avenue, Unit 1, Hershey's Bishop in Brookline. 19-year-old female, self-harm attempt via cutting. Police are not yet dispatched. Firecraft State 2, Engine 34 with police, 3315 Jefferson, Unit 1. 19-year-old female, self-harm attempt via cutting. Police are not yet dispatched. Firecraft State 2.

0: different, they can go in, but we need to go check the other floors. The problem seems to be primarily in the garage.
1: Truck 35, medic 21, respond 2920 West Knowles Lane, Joyce Moreland and McBreen, 61-year-old male. Difficulty breathing, fire gun is A2. Truck 35, medic 21, 2920 West Knowles Lane, 61-year-old male. Difficulty breathing, fire gun is A2.

0: Virginian, 70275 Vine Street, apartment 110. Cross streets are West 70th and East Seymour. 65-year-old male, pendant press, medical alarm, fire ground A2. Contingent to respond, the Carthaginian, 7027 Vine Street, apartment 110. 65-year-old male, pendant press, no contact made, unknown issue, fire ground A2.
1: Engine 34, you can show a stage to the area.

0: to truck 3. 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
1: It is a white Jeep Wrangler. Standby for license plate. Cruise on 7 now. I'll just go back down to 2 to get that for you.
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with police. Traffic accident, 966 McPherson Avenue, Crochet's Van Bay, Warsaw. Described injuries, fire grounds A3. Engine 24 with police. Traffic accident, 966 McPherson Avenue. Described injuries, fire grounds A3.

request of engine 34, 3315 Jefferson Avenue, Unit 1, Hermes Bishop and Brookline, fire guns A2, medic 19, at the request of engine 34, 3315 Jefferson Avenue, Unit 1, fire guns A2.

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1, Verona Condos, 2356 Park Avenue, Unit 40, crossing St. Francis Lane and Cross Lane. 73-year-old female, sick, not alert, fireguns A2, engine 23, medic 23, Verona Condos, 2356 Park Avenue, Unit 40, 73-year-old female, sick, not alert, fireguns A2.

agreements in NORCAD. NORCAD is 3284. 3284.

three.

538 Rockdale Avenue, apartment 14, Rumsfeld Harvey in Washington, 60-year-old female, single fainting episode, fire route A2, engine 32, medic 32, respond, 538 Rockdale Avenue, apartment 14, Rumsfeld Harvey in Washington, with 60-year-old female, single fainting episode,

to respond to Courtyard Apartments, 7126 First Drive, unit 220, First Seymour, in Losantaville. It's for a water leak. Fire ground upon request. Truck 2, Courtyard Apartments, 7126 First Drive, unit 220. Salvage run for a water leak. Fire ground upon request.

32, bring your car to the front. We're going to try to warm her down. That's clear.

Medic 12, respond. 1781 Elmore Street, Cross Street, Miller Street, and Orton Street. A female says she's having heat stroke. Fire ground A2. Attention 20, Medic 12, respond. 1781 Elmore Street, Cross Street, Miller, and Orton. A female, unknown age.

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Auto Taco, 195 East Freedom Way, Country to Marion Spencer Way, and Delta Poway. 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

35, medic 35, ALS 35, respond. 2902 Montclair Avenue, Hurst, Hazelwood, Epworth. 34-year-old male unconscious, uncertain breathing, fire ground 32. Engine 35, medic 35, ALS 35, 2902 Montclair Avenue. 34-year-old male unconscious, uncertain breathing. 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Fire ground 32.

14 Hamilton Avenue. Crosby's Blue Rock and Palm Avenue. Responding for a 28-year-old male arm injury from a fall. Fire grounding 2. Attention 20, Medic 51 respond. Chameleon Bar, 4114.

Rocket Palm Avenue. A 28-year-old male injured in a fall.

Walnut. Caller reporting a male down in the grass. Unknown problem, fireground's HO, engine 3, E2nd, Walnut. Caller reporting male down in the grass. Unknown problem, fireground HO.

Correct.

with a request of engine 14 for a person down East 3rd and Main, background say 2, medic 29. The request of engine 14, East 3rd and Main, person down, fire code 2.

Street responded, Riverview Apartments, 2538 Hackberry Street, Unit 416, from Grandmere and William Howard Taft. It's for lockout. Caller claims to have left the oven on fireground upon request. Truck 23, Riverview Apartments, 2538 Hackberry, Unit 416, for lockout. Caller claims to have left the oven on. Patient will be waiting in the lobby, fireground upon request.

Did not meet our system.

Hurry, respond. Arts Apartments, 871 Ezra Charles Drive. Apartment M, Crosby's Lynn and Winchell. 33-year-old male. Abdominal pain. Fire ground, A2. Attention 29, medic 3, respond. Arts Apartments, 871 Ezra Charles Drive. Apartment M, Crosby's Lynn and Winchell. 33-year-old male. Abdominal pain.

Very good.

on 3139 McHenry Avenue, Ocean Sunshine, Worcester. 51-year-old male, sick, general body pain, fire grounds A2, engine 35, medic 35, 3139 McHenry Avenue. 51-year-old male, sick, general body pain, fire grounds A2.

respond, 2340 Victory Parkway, unit 23, crossing this Cypress and East McMillan, 37-year-old male injured in a fall, fireground is A2. Engine 23, medic 23, 2340 Victory Parkway, unit 23, 37-year-old male injured in a fall, fireground is A2.

respond to the request of police, CDF, 8274 Vine Street, crossing to Greendale, crossing to Glendale, and West Calvert. Just to assess a patient, fire guns A2, engine 2, at the request of police on scene, UDF, 8274 Vine Street, crossing to Glendale, West Calvert. Assess a patient, fire guns A2, see to safe.

0: 3707 St. Lawrence Avenue, Crosby's, Warsaw, in Olive. They call a requesting EMS. Fire ground 82. Engine 24 respond. 3707 St. Lawrence Avenue, Crosby's, Warsaw, in Olive Avenue. A female requesting EMS. Language barrier. Fire ground 82.
1: Engine 46 respond, 2812 Mayonnaise Road, Unit 6, Crosby's, Millsbury, and Andrew. 24-year-old male, hip pain, fire ground is A2. Engine 46, 2812 Mayonnaise Road, Unit 6, 24-year-old male, hip pain,

I'll request of engine 24. 3707 St. Lawrence Avenue, cross streets Warsaw and Olive. Fire ground A2. Medic 24, respond, request of engine 24. 3707 St. Lawrence, cross streets Warsaw and Olive.

1046, 2012, Anderson Road, Unit 6, Crossing Spillsbury, Andrew, Fire Ground, Say 2. Medic 46, under request of engine 46.

Poplar Lane, responding for 57-year-old male, headache, fire ground A2. Attention 2, response Speedway 3, East North Bend Road, ground 3 to West North Bend Road, and Poplar Lane, 57-year-old male.

Medic 29, responder 59, East McMicken Avenue, Unit 4, Grocery Fenton and Lang. 23-year-old female, feeling dizzy. Fire ground is A2. Engine 5, Medic 29, 59, East McMicken, Unit 4. 23-year-old female, dizzy. Possible anxiety attack, fire ground is A2.

Buffalo Lang, fire ground E2, and the medic 2 responded.

2986 Fort High Forest Lane, number 121 at Views of Mount Area Apartments, off Goal Lane, firearm A2, Houston Apartment 121. The 18-year-old female with trouble breathing, asthma patient, mentioned 2951, 2986 High Forest Lane, number 121, Views of Mount Area, firearm A2, 18-year-old female, trouble breathing, asthma.

vein, blood and urine, fire ground into attention 24, medic 24 respond, 3543 Settler Street, Crown Street Wells, 67-year-old female, medical alarm, abdominal pain.

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I ran out of 2, 57-year-old male, down in his bedroom, possible heart attack or stroke, change of mental status, inch 19, 3262 Glendora Avenue, number 5. I ran out of 2, 57-year-old male, down in his bedroom, possible heart attack or stroke, change of mental status, fire 982.

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Avenue, Lake Park, Half Road, Firehunters, Maine. 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Mention 23 Gilbert and Taft, Firehunters, Maine. 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

Ranger 35, Medic 35, respond. 2493 Nor Avenue, Crossroads, Fairmount, Nickel. Responding for a 52-year-old female, trouble breathing. Fire ground A2. Engine 35, Medic 35, respond. 2493 Nor Avenue, Crossroads, Fairmount, Nickel.

Thanks, Mike. You're just called in by a passerby. We can try him back, but they may not be on scene.

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on 1927 Race Street. That's a streetcar, main office, Rowan, Henry, firefighters A out of 2. Police are on scene requesting you for a patient needing medical attention, possibly from an assault. They're advising the scene is safe. Engine 5, 1927 Race Street, streetcar main office, firefighters A 2. Police are on scene requesting you for a patient, possibly injured in an assault. The scene is safe, fire ready.

Fire ground E2. That's truck 32, medic 32, respond 682.

977 Glen Middle Lane, Cross Street, East Seymour. Responding for a patient having trouble breathing. 36-year-old female, fire ground E2. Attention to Medic 2 response. 6977 Glen Middle Lane, Cross Street, East Seymour. 36-year-old female, trouble breathing.

Fireman Adam 2, 20-year-old female, trouble breathing, chest tightness. Engine 31, medic 463626, Burkhead Drive, Urban D. David. Fireman Adam 2, 20-year-old female, trouble breathing, chest tightness.

0: 31, we're calling back for that code. If you get it in the meantime, let us know, please. Engine 31, that was a little low. Try it again.
1: Engine 31, that's clear. Somebody is driving by and looking for us now, actually.
0: Engine 31, that's still really low, but there is a code in line 10 if you're on now.
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Hood Police. Valley Road Tower, 835 Poplar, apartment 805, cross street to Lynn Street. Hey, Miller, a female on scene, attempting to harm herself. Caller states she needs an ambulance. Police have a run. Fire ground A2. Engine 29, medic 29, response. Stanley Road Tower, 835 Poplar Street, apartment 805. A female, intoxicated, attempting to harm herself. Police have a run.

34, 1812 West Fork Road, off Hayes and Todd, fire ground today out of 2. It's an auto accident involving a parked vehicle or 2. Fire ground today out of 3. Police have a runner not dispatched. Engine 20, medic 12, ALS 34, 1812 West Fork Road, fire ground today out of 3. It's an auto accident involving a parked car, 82. A tan Toyota RAV4 and a silver Kia SUV. Possible injury. Police have a run that not dispatched.

at Priscilla Avenue off of Bassett Phillips. Firefighter Day Adam 2, 26-year-old female, chest pain, trouble breathing, feeling dizzy. Engine 17, Medic 17, 510, Priscilla Avenue, firefighter A2. 26-year-old female, chest pain, trouble breathing, dizziness.

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5:39 and 5, President Drive, Permit A, Adams, of Williamsburg in Nottingham. I arrived today out of 2, 42-year-old female, feeling ill after missing dialysis. Change of mental status. Engine 35, Medic 35, 3905, President Drive, Apartment A, Adams. I arrived today out of 2, 42-year-old female, feeling ill after missing dialysis. Change of mental status.

to respond 32 up on court, off of Vine, fire Ramsey Adam 2, 84-year-old male, ankle pain, a fall. Engine 2, 32, Hartwell Court, fire.

respond with police, 4333 Capitol Drive, Rosie Del Ridge Place, Schulte Drive. You have a

Anderson is at capacity to further notice. 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

Aldridge, a 92-year-old female, abdominal pain, fire grounding 2, attention medic 2, respond, 3723 Kirkham Avenue, apartment 1.

Engine 31 response, 1,001 miles on the drive. The ARC number 123, I'm with Gary and Brothers and 5FA2. 57-year-old male, with a cold, urinary tract infection, and fever. Engine 31, 4,001 miles on drive. That's the ARC number 123, Firecraft A Adam 2. This is in the Willow unit. 57-year-old male, with a cold, UTI, and fever.

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723 Circle Avenue. Responding to assist police, fire ground A11. Attention 38, District 3, ALS 34.

on Medify and ALS 32 District 4, responded 88th Quarter, non emergency. 5901 Montgomery Road off of Langdon Farm in Leicester. Fire is A11, the request of police. 1031 Medify ALS 32 District 4, responded 88th Quarter, non emergency. The request of police, fire A11.

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5 Linwood Avenue, off of Observatory and Sarita Firecrest Day, Adam 2. 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

respond. McHenry House, 3600 McHenry Avenue, apartment 205, Rusty Tyrell in Baltimore. It's a medical alarm, unknown problem. Fire grounding 2. Engine 35, respond. McHenry House, 3600 McHenry Avenue, apartment 205. Tyrell in Baltimore. Your cross streets. Pendant press, unknown problem. Fire grounding 2.

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0: 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We appreciate you.

Todd, 4253 Langland Street. Cross Street Chase and Pullen. Responding for a 72-year-old female. Trouble breathing. Fire ground is A2. Attention 20, medic 12. Respond 4253 Langland Street. Cross Street Chase and Pullen. A 72-year-old female. Abdominal pain.

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Residents at Avondale Town Center, number 308, a fleeing man. Pregnant is A out of 2, 45-year-old female. Chest pain, rapid heart rate, trouble breathing. 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

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What do you guys need?

on 4948 Shirley Place, Ferguson and Glenway, fire at me. All her seats. She's locked inside the building. She sees the front door and the basement door won't open. She's currently in the hallway by the front entrance. 24-4948 Shirley Place, fire at me. All her seats. Stuck inside the building. 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He's in the hallway by the front entrance.

you respond 3829 Edgehill Place. Both of Northwest shuttles were circled for a 68-year-old male. Unconscious, ineffective breathing. Your fire ground is AM2.

Canyon 14 Missouri responding to area of East 3rd Street and Walnut. I was reporting a male patient fainting. Police have been added for unknown situation at the fire ground at Adam 2 and 14 Medic 3 responding in the area of East 3rd and Walnut Street. Male patient fainting episode. Police have been added due to unknown situation. Fire ground Adam 2.

0: patients, there's nothing at 3rd and Walnut or 312 Walnut.
1: They attempted a callback, a voicemail callback, no patient description.
0: Okay, we'll look around for a little bit.
1: That's clear.

Suspect 19 respond 3544 Washington Avenue, apartment 109, between Forest Avenue and Glenwood Avenue. For 69-year-old male, trouble breathing. Your fire gun is AM2. Truck 32, Medic 19, respond 3544 Washington Avenue, apartment 109. For 69-year-old male, trouble breathing. Your fire gun is AM2.

0: Lane, Harmony Court Rehab. Officer Seymour, callers reporting an 80-year-old male possible overdose on heroin. Fire Ground, Adam 2, Engine 2, Medic 2-6969, Glen Meadow Lane, Harmony Court Nursing, Daniel Lobby, 8-year-old male on a heroin overdose. Fire Ground, Adam 2.
1: Attention 14, give us an updated address of 251 East 3rd Street.
0: That's clear, 251 East 3rd Street.

0: 1035, Medic 35, respond in the area of Linway Avenue and Federal. 435-year-old female states she injured her back while riding the Metro Coach Fireground Anthem 2. Engine 35, Medic 35, respond in the area of Linway Avenue and Federal. 435-year-old female states Metro Coach struck a pothole. She injured her back. Fireground Anthem 2. Engine 8, Medic 46, respond 3840 Standish Avenue between Rib and Groton Hedge Avenue. 76-year-old female, change in mental status, weakness, ill, history of cancer, Fireground AM 2. Engine 8, Medic 46, respond 3840 Standish Avenue. Before 76-year-old female, change in mental status, she's weak, Fireground AM 2.
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1: We are BLS only. We're waiting for our medic to arrive. The run that we just received, is this BLS or ALS specific?
0: Engine 8, you're stating that you're BLS? That's clear. This is on a change in mental status. Start another engine.
1: Thank you.
0: Engine 18, truck 18, respond 4723 Wilmer Court off of Beachmont Circle for fire alarm activation. Your fire gun is Data 2. Engine 18, truck 18, respond 4723 Wilmer Court. For fire alarm activation, your fire ground is C-Dave 2.

0: 19. We'll take your cod.
1: Avenue between Burbank, Roman Heads Avenue, 76-year-old female, mental status change, history of bladder cancer. She's ill, fire crown A, item 2, exit 493840 Standish Avenue, 76-year-old female, ill, change of mental status, weakness, fire crown A, item 2.

0: 35, us and the manager going to be available. 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
1: Okay, that's clear. Patient refused.

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0: requesting medical, dead end police for the Boulder subject. Your fire ground is AO2.
1: Yeah.

shortly street between Lynn and Bay Miller for a patient questionable life status. Police have been added from Crown Air 2 and 229, respond 812 Charlotte Street. Male patient, questionable life status. B4. Police added to the run as well, fire ground A, Adam 2.

24, respond 3385, Kathy Lane, off Gerald Drive. Other requests of police for low-hanging wires. Your fire ground is main. Truck 24, respond 3385, Kathy Lane, for low-hanging wires. Your fire ground is main.

12 respond per police request, 2000 Westwood Northern Boulevard, Sheldon Garden Apartments. This would be hallway between 229 and 230. Requesting fire to respond, heavy smoke in the hallway from a smoke bomb. Fire ground on main, engine 12, respond 2000 Westwood Northern Boulevard. This is per police request. Fire needed for a heavy amount of smoke on hallway of apartments 229 and 230 due to a smoke bomb. Fire ground is on main.

digit 12, 2000 Westwood Northern Boulevard, Shelton Garden Apartments, be in the hallway between 229 and 230. Heavy smoke from a smoke bomb, fire ground on Main. Truck 35, respond to 000 Westwood Northern Boulevard, Shelton Garden Apartments. Ventilation, heavy smoke from a smoke bomb. Police on scene, fire ground 8 is on Main.

0: 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Check 24.
1: We have layer sound, pull the house. 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
0: That's clear.
1: Did you make?
0: Then should I go ahead?
1: We are now ALS.
0: Engine 8, that's clear.

23 respond. 825 Beecher Street between Stanton Avenue and Melrose Avenue. In the field across from that location, fuel patient, possible overdose. Museum of white, dark hair, and a brawl in black shorts. Your firearm is Adam 2. Truck 23, medic 23, respond. 825 Beecher Street. In the field across the street. For a female patient, possible overdose. Female white, dark hair, brawl in black shorts. Your firearm is Adam 2.

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Your fire ground is AM2. Engine 35 response, 2498 Nottingham Road, for a 27-year-old female with heart problems. Your fire ground is AM2.

0: 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You give us a run on Nottingham.
1: Truck 35, that's clear. Engine 35, can you hear us?

Engine 19 responding at Area Beach University in Vernon Place for a female patient, long hair, requesting a well-being check on her, unknown illness or situation. She's unable to stand. Fire ground Adam 2, Engine 19, responding in the area of East University in Vernon Place. B, for a female patient. She's unable to stand, unknown medical or other issue. Patient has dark hair. She's holding a blanket. Police have to run as well. Fire ground Adam 2.

0: 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Caller was a passerby.
1: It appears as though the patient is able to walk. It's 19 in service.
0: That's clear.

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You

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Fire alarm activation, fire ground D-82, engine 14, truck 3, respond 520 Vine Street. Report of a fire alarm activation, zone 2, fire ground D-82.

9-12, respond to the health center, 2750 Beekman Street, between Carl Street and Dunham Street. For an 8-year-old male with a swollen leg, your fire ground is Adam 2. Engine 12, medic 12, respond to the health center, 2750 Beekman Street. For an 8-year-old male with a swollen leg, your fire ground is Adam 2.

0: Engine 46, Medic 46, LS 32, respond 696 Totten Way off of Totten Avenue for a female patient, 49 years old, mental health crisis. State she was poisoned, unknown substance. Police have been added, fire ground at 2. Engine 46, Medic 46, LS 32, respond 696 Totten Way for a 49-year-old female. State she's been poisoned, mental health issues. Police have been added, fire ground at 2.
1: Engine 46, you can disregard that LS.
0: That's clear, LS 32, you can disregard.

0: 9 have rescue 14 responded to West End, 416 Vine Street, between West 4th Street and West 5th Street. For 12 souls, stuck on an elevator on the lobby floor. Your fire ground is the Edward 2. Truck 29 have rescue 14 respond to West End, 416 Vine Street. For 12 souls, stuck on an elevator on the lobby floor. Your fire ground is the Edward 2.
1: Truck 3 will take the license.
0: Truck 3, that's clear. Truck 29 is disregarded.
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2, District 3, Respond 8383 Burns Avenue between Woodsdale Avenue and Sheehan Avenue. Callers reporting a smell of burning rubber beyond the bedroom on the second floor. Fire ground, D-82, into 2, Truck 2, District 3, Respond 8383 Burns Avenue. Callers reporting smell of rubber burning. Nothing actually seen. Be in the master bedroom on the second floor. Fire grounds D-82.

0: 29 responding in the area of Ray Street and West 15th. 20-year-old male, chest pain, language barrier. Patient is looking lightheaded. Fire ground A out of 2 injured 5-Medic 29 responding in the area of Ray Street and West 15th. 20-year-old male, he's holding his chest pain. Looking lightheaded as if he's going to faint. There is a language barrier, fire ground AM2.
1: Out of the house, the Delta side. Check that and make sure it's not a bill. Disagree, you can disregard. We'll call you if we need you. District 3, that's clear. 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

Engine 8 Medic 2, LS 32, respond 7142, Reading Road, McDonald's between Seymour and Los Saint Seville. Be for a patient, not breathing, unconscious. CPR is in progress. Please have it run. Fireground Gas 2, Engine 8, Medic 2, LS 32, 7142, Reading Road, McDonald's. Be for a patient, cardiac, respiratory arrest. CPR in progress, fireground, Adam 2. Update states that the patient is awake now.

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We've enjoyed you guys' hospitality. You guys can head out if you'd like. We can't handle for

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1: Yeah, it's made available for
0: that's clear. Units respond, B-Boy 2 for a civil alarm, 4431 Reading Lane off of Avon Drive. Callers reporting seeing smoke on their home camera. Unknown source, fire ground, B-Boy 2 for engine 9, engine 32, truck 23, that's truck 23, truck 19, red 31, heavy rescue 9, medic 9, district 3, SO2, respond, fire ground, B-Boy 2 for a civil alarm. 4431 Ready Lane off of Avon. I was reporting seeing smoke in their home camera. Unknown source, truck 31.

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0: Lady 9, are you clear on your run?

his own scene, two story, multi dwelling. 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

Okay, Freddie Rose K on the front engine 9 and truck 23. Engine 19, respond 499 East McMillan Street between Dover and Essex Place. 45-year-old female, ill, vomiting. Fire ground A out of 2. Engine 19, respond BCI 499 East McMillan Street. 45-year-old female, she's ill, vomiting. Fire ground A out of 2.

199 East 6th Midland Street, DCI, between Dover and Essex Place, 45-year-old female vomiting and ill. Fire ground cab to Medic 19, respond 499 East McMillan Street, DCI, 45-year-old female vomiting and ill. Fire ground cab.

2 at West 9, engine 38 respond northbound I-75 at the 9.5-mile marker. Per police request, states underneath the paddock overpass in the left lane of travel. Report of a vehicle accident with injury. Fire grounds. D-82, truck 2 at West 9, engine 38. Respond northbound I-75, 9.5-mile marker. Per police request, be underneath the paddock overpass in the left lane of travel. Report of an accident with injury. Fire ground D-82.

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1: Clear. Truck 20, respond 89, 05 Constitution Drive, off of Williamsburg Road North. Callers reporting ceiling in the kitchen has come down, fire ground obeying.

0: this right now at Norwood Lateral.
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1: Apartment 15D is in David, 3 Talbot Avenue in Ruberg Avenue, for a 60-year-old male with a seizure. Your fire ground is Adam 2.

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1: Thanks, 25, you can finish on that runway engine.
0: That's clear. Thanks, 24, you can start.

Andrew 51, respond 1149 Winona Avenue between Teakwood Court and Edwin Avenue. It's going to be for a patient in the fall. No contact made. No further information. Fireground Adam 2, engine 51, respond 1149 Winona Avenue for a patient in the fall. 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

0: 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Some male, correction, is a patient, unknown age or gender, with chest pain. 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Fire ground AM 2, engine 49, Medic 46, response 50 Kingsley Drive, Madisonville Operations Center for a patient with chest pain. 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

paramedic 3, respond, quality in, 800 West 8th Street, apartment 324, off of Guest Street, for 54-year-old male, vomiting, having a panic attack, your fire ground stand of 2. Engine 14, medic 3, respond, quality in, 800 West 8th Street, room 324, for 54-year-old male, vomiting, having a panic attack, your fire ground is Adam 2.

Medic 51 respond 5135 Corrine Avenue for a 30-year-old male, trouble breathing, smoke panic attack, near fire ground is Adam 2.

আমি রাজশাহী আমার

Star Medi 24 respond, and the address range of 1850 to 1999 Sunset Avenue, between Sunset Lane and Queen City Avenue, for a 21-year-old female. Say she woke up on the street. She's now having trouble breathing. She was unable to verify her address. We do have an open line. Fireground Ave, 2/24, Medi 24. Respond in the address range of 1850 to 1999 Sunset Avenue. Female patient, 21 years old. Say she woke up on the street. She's now having abdominal pain and trouble breathing. Fireground Ave, 2.

31 to the medic. We're going to walk out.

Hamilton 51, Medic 12, respond to the 343 Hamilton Avenue Twin Towers between Burford Place and Southridge Lane. 96-year-old female chest pain, fire ground Adam 2. Engine 51, Medic 12, respond 5343 Hamilton Avenue Twin Towers. Unit 133, that's room 133. 92-year-old female chest pain. Fire ground Adam 2.

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23 Boyd Street between Dane and Chambers. 4-year-old male states he's having cramps, flare ground gas, 2, engine 20, respond 1323 Boyd Street. 40-year-old male with cramps, fire ground, Adam 2.

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1: 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We'll advise.

17, Health Center, 2136 West 8th Street, off of State Avenue. Your fire ground is jammed too. Medic 17, responder requested engine 17, the Health Center, 2136 West 8th Street, off of State Avenue. Your fire ground is jammed too.

0: 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How are you guys on scene?
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0: Sharon. Engine 7, Medic 23, response 63, 47 Beachmont Avenue, between Willow Ray Terrace and Honeysuckle Lane. Unit 207, 47-year-old female, allergic reaction to medication. Fire ground Adam 2, engine 7, Medic 23, 6347 Beachmont Avenue, unit 207, 47-year-old female, allergic reaction to medication. Fire ground Adam 2. Engine 35, truck 35, respond 2019. We're in lane off Baltimore Avenue for a fire alarm activation. Your fire ground is D-Davis 2. Engine 35, truck 35, respond 2019. We're in lane for a fire alarm activation. Your fire ground is D-Davis 2.
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1: Looks like we received another drop. 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
0: You disregard.
1: Copy, disregarding.

incontinence, possible seizure, unresponsive, is breathing. Your fire ground is Adam 2. Engine 3, respond to courthouse, 3rd floor, 1000 Main Street, apartment 315. Review of patient.

1 Ambulance 9, response 6006, Rumble Avenue between Normandy and Watterson Street for a 23-year-old female, seizure, fire ground AM 2, truck 31 Ambulance 9, 6006, Rumble Avenue for a 23-year-old female in a seizure, fire ground AM 2.

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Truck 3, Medic 19, respond, Cincinnati Eye Clinic, 2090 Florence Avenue, for 68-year-old male, possible stroke, your fire ground is AM2. Andrew 51, Truck 20, respond, 1722 March Avenue, Landfair Healthcare Center, between Daisy and Belmont, fire alarm activation, fire ground, C. David 2. Engine 51, Truck 20, 1722 Launch Avenue, Landfair Health Center, fire alarm activation, fire ground, D-David 2.

0: 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Engine 46, Medic 46, LS 32, respond 2155 Dana Avenue, Tri-Health Rehab. Be on the third floor, room 310, for a patient, cardiac respiratory arrest, fire ground A out of 2, engine 46, Medic 46, LS 32, respond 2155 Dana Avenue, Tri-Health Rehab. Between realistic and floral, room 310. B for a patient, cardiac respiratory arrest, no further information. It's a 75-year-old patient, CPR is in progress. Police have to run as well, your fire ground is down too.
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0: Sierra Lehman Road, Pharmacy in Charles, 511. For an 80-year-old male, possibly dehydrated, near fire ground is Adam 2. Engine 51.
1: 51,
0: brother. BSIs, we've received another. Standby. Engine 51, BSIs, we received another run. It's 1722, March, room 104, support patient, and a fall. She's now unconscious. Would you like for us to start another unit? Or will you handle?
1: I hope we handle both runs.
0: That's clear. Would you like for me to start a medic to a 100-year-old female unconscious?
1: Yes, you can start a medic.
0: That's clear. Medic 51 is being dispatched.

104, 100-year-old female in a fall, fire ground, Seattle 2.

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Thanks for 20 kids, Eric.

0: 29 Swan 1000 Broadway, Hard Rock Casino. Requesting for fire response at the Gilbert entrance for a female in a seizure. Police are on scene. A detail on scene states scene is safe. Fire ground AM 2, truck 3, medic 29 1000 Broadway. 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Female patient in a seizure. 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

14, respond to Weston Hotel, 21 East 5th Street, 21 West 5th Street, Walnut Street, for a patient, diabetic, with a fall and a head injury. Police are on scene, your fire ground is AM 2. Engine 14, respond, Weston Hotel, 21 East 5th Street, for a patient, diabetic, with a fall and a head injury. Police are on scene, your fire ground is AM 2. Engine 292, respond 230 West Galvez Road, Evergreen Retirement Center, between Evergreen Ridge Drive and Ridgewood Drive, room 5303, for a 96-year-old male, left leg pain, stages from his head to his heel, fire ground AM 2, engine 230 West Galvez Road, Evergreen Retirement, room 5303. For a 96-year-old male, left leg pain, fire ground scatter 2, medic 38. You've been disregarded on this run, fire ground AM 2.

38 respond, 4137 Paxton Avenue, off of Pillars Drive, for 85-year-old male, possible heat exhaustion, altered level of consciousness. Your fire ground is Adam 2, truck 31, medic 38, respond, 4137 Paxton Avenue, for 85-year-old male, possible heat exhaustion, altered level of consciousness. Your fire ground is Adam 2. Engine 14, that's clear.

main responder request, engine 14, Weston Hotel, 21 East 5th Street, 21 West 5th Street, Walnut Street. Your fire ground is AM2. Medic 17, responder request, engine 14, Weston Hotel, 21 East 5th Street, 21 West 5th Street, Walnut Street. Your fire ground is AM2.

Stating they no longer see the smoke, no, not confirmed, fire ground on Main.

medic call for Swan, 1715 Chase Avenue, between Lake Bend Street and Whittler Street. For a 70-year-old male with a fall, your fire ground is Adams 2. Engine 20 medic 12, response 1715 Chase Avenue. For a 70-year-old male with a fall, your fire ground is Adams 2.

123 4677 Dadadot Avenue between the Valley View and White Avenue. For a 70-year-old male in a stroke, fireground AS2. Engine 31, Medi 23-3677 Dadadot Avenue. 70-year-old male in a stroke, fireground AS2.

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For a 66-year-old female that fainted, your fire route is AO2. Engine 9, Medic 35, respond. 2707 Lawndale Avenue. For a 66-year-old female that fainted, your fire route is AO2.

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0: 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They stayed at the woods by the swim club. 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

9 respond to 52 Stenson Street. Cross street is Bellevue and Highland Avenue, responding for elevator alarm. Unknown if anyone is on veteran David 2. Third 19, have your rescue 9 respond to 52 Stenson Street. An elevator alarm, veteran David 2.

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19 response 239 Albion Place between Auburn and Gilman Avenue. Unit 2, 75-year-old male, feeling weak, has an accelerated heart rate, fire ground AO2. Truck 19, medic 19, 239 Albion Place, unit 2. 75-year-old male, tachycardia, awful weak, fire ground AO2.

APT. Be between East Marion and East Freedom. 40-year-old male. Almost fainting episodes. Fire ground AM 2. Engine 1483. Respond 100. Jill Nooks Hallway. It's going to be the Champions Club. Third floor. 40-year-old male. Fainting episode. Near fainting episode. 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

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What do you guys need?

Bell Avenue between Harvey and Washington, Unit 17. A 28-year-old male, groin issue, unable to urinate, turned brown head out of 2, and inverse 2, Medic 32, 538 Rockdale Avenue, Unit 17, 28-year-old male, issue with his groin, he's unable to urinate, fire ground A out of 2.

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You're fireground on main. Engine 18, respond 3418 Walworth Avenue for carbon monoxide alarm. 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

Lens 9, Response 7013, Glen Meadow Lane, off the East Seymour Avenue, 55-year-old female, trouble breathing, fire ground Adam 2, engine 2, ambulance 9, 7013, Glen Meadow Lane, 55-year-old female, trouble breathing, fire ground Adam 2.

35 Medic 24, response 6139 Glenway Avenue, Tri Hills Priority Care, off of Western Hills Plaza, 69-year-old female, possible stroke, facial drooping, fire ground AM2, engine 35 Medic 24, 6139 Glenway Avenue, Tri Health Priority Care, 69-year-old female, facial drooping, possible stroke, fire ground AM2.

0: 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Cross streets Westwood Marker Boulevard and Brook Hall. Responding for a female. Unable to move her legs, unknown age. Fire Rose Adam 2. Drop 35, Mag 12. Respond 3375 to 10 Ray Avenue. Unit 511. Female. Unable to move her legs. Fire Rose 2.
1: 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Trouble breathing. Fire ground Adam 2, truck 2, respond per the request of your engine, 7013 Glen Meadow Lane, 55-year-old female, trouble breathing, fire ground Adam 2.
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1: 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Truck 31, Medic 46, respond 3676 Ashworth Drive, between Erie and Beecham. Unit A is an Adam, 34-year-old male with abdominal pain, fire ground Adam 2. Truck 31, Medic 46, 3676 Ashworth Drive, Unit A, 34-year-old male, abdominal pain, fire ground Adam 2.

That's correct, thank you.

0: on Town Street at 113 Etienne Adam. Country of Fishwick and Paddock Road. 74-year-old female. Altered mental status. Sorry, I'm AM 2 and deny medic 23. Respond 1171 Town Street at 113 AM Adam. 74-year-old female. Altered mental status. Sorry, I'm AM 2. Medic 2.
1: Medic 2.
0: We can take that route on Town Street. That's there, medic 23. Get a truck.
1: Medic 23. Medic 23, can I give you a grid, thanks?
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We have 11 parts per million in the house.

Thank you.

0: 38, respond. East Mitchell and Vine Street. Person down, female seen laying on the side of the road. Firefighter Adam 2, engine 38, respond to East Mitchell and Vine Street. This is for female down. On the sidewalk, the steps near a pink pillar on the side, same side as Walgreens. Firefighter Adam 2.
1: Engine 23, Medic 23, respond to 1960 Madison Road, St. Margaret Hall, between Peachcrest and Colhoun. Unit 323, 91-year-old female on the fall from a wheelchair, fire ground Adam 2. Engine 23, Medic 23, 1960 Madison Road, St. Margaret Hall. Unit 323, 91-year-old female on a fall from a wheelchair, your fire ground is Adam 2.

Children's Your Concert Nursing will be in the lobby between Ashland and Victory Parkway, 77-year-old female chest pain, Fire Ground, Seattle 2, Truck 23, Medic 19, 1346 Lincoln Avenue, Lincoln Crossing Nursing, in the lobby for a 77-year-old female with chest pain, Fire Ground, Seattle 2.

0: 911 response, 16201 Primal Avenue. Country of Simpson and Homer. Responding for a person down. From location. They're out to Adam 2. Exit 31, response 6201 Primal Avenue. For a person down, fire on day 2.
1: Engine 35, can we get a transport?

24 respond in the area of St. Lawrence and Lusitania for police requests to check a male patient in and out of consciousness. Fire ground AM 2, engine 24 respond in the area of St. Lawrence and Lusitania for police requests to check a male patient in and out of consciousness. Fire ground AM 2.

Mont's requested engine 35 or 345, State Army Avenue, permit 7 off of Montana. This is for a 62-year-old male fall. I got Adam 2. Medic 35 responds 3345, State Army Avenue, permit 7. 62-year-old male fall, fire runs AR2.

0: Chris. On a 370-year-old female fall, firefighter AR2. Engine 51, medic 12, respond 8000, Evergreen Ridge Drive, unit 219. 70-year-old female fall, firefighter day 2.
1: Hook and ladder 2, you can leave engine 51 on the hill. We'll take our run in our AR.

0: Bellevue Avenue, UC Gardner Neuroscience, Zany Sting in Piedmont, on the second floor, suite 2400, 75-year-old male, feeling lightheaded, burned ground AO2, truck 1983, 3113 Bellevue Avenue, UC Gardner building on the second floor, suite 2400, 75-year-old male, feeling lightheaded, burned ground AO2.
1: Engine 31, can we get a medic?

29, responded to request of engine 31 to 6201 Bramble Avenue. Call Trey Simpson and Homer. That's for Debbie. Down, fire hydrant to A, item 2. 929, respond 6201 Bramble Avenue for female.

Arvid and West at 6. Fine for a 20-year-old male. Ill from the heat. Firecrackers AR2.

respond to request of engine 17, 525, cross street of Sergeant and West 6, 20-year-old male, ill from the heat, aircraft to Adam 2. Medic 17, respond 525, cross street, 20-year-old male, ill from the heat, aircraft 82.

15, engine 49, Medic 21, respond 5127 Rose Street, between Mathis and Simpson. 74-year-old female, trouble breathing with chest pain, fire ground A out of 2, engine 49, Medic 21, 6127 Rose Street. 74-year-old female, trouble breathing, chest pain, fire ground A out of 2.

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ambulance 9, response 7087, going to Meadow Lane, off of East Seymour, Unit B. 41-year-old female, trouble breathing, wheezing, flat ground, Adam 2, engine 2, ambulance 9, 7087, Glen Meadow Lane. Unit B is in Boy, 41-year-old female, trouble breathing, she's wheezing, flat ground, Adam 2.

0: 5917 Dana Avenue, apartment number 2, press 3 is Reading Road in Clinton Springs Avenue. 2-year-old male ill, firearms Adam 2. Engine 3, 2 medic 23, respond 917 Dana Avenue, apartment 2. 2-year-old male ill, firearms A2.
1: 7632 are available. We can take that robot data.
0: Clear medic 23, you can discharge.
1: Thank you. Engine 29, you have a call back and answer the door.
0: Engine 29, this was called in by the doctor of the patient. I also tried her significant other. No response.

special attention. Transport units, University Hospital is at diversion at this time. Aircraft is on main. University Hospital is at capacity at this time.

and the 12th Medic 21, you guys can bring your COD in. That's fair, thanks.

0: Albert Road. This is with police. Report of a 30-year-old male naked. States he's ill. Caller also states he has a swollen leg needing medical attention. Police have been running as well. Fire ground A item 2. Engine A responding in the area of Woodbine and East Galveston Road. Fort Mill White. He's ill, swollen leg. Fire ground A item 2. Clearing if anyone you can disregard truck two, you got it. Truck two, Medicine 1, respond 2218, West North End Road, between West North End Road and Thorn Hills, gonna be for a 14-year-old female trouble breathing. Fire ground A item 2, truck 2, Medic 51, 2218 West North End Road. 14-year-old female trouble breathing, fire ground A item 2. Engine 51, no run.
1: Engine 29, we made contact with the person at this residence. 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
0: Okay. Yes, respond, fire ground B-Boy 2 for a seal alarm at 3126 Ramona Avenue, apartment number 1, Crossroads Coral Park Drive, engine 35, medic 35, truck 35. Engine 24, truck 24, district 3, RAC 20, SO2, and heavy rescue 9, report of smoke inside of the building. Respond 3126 Ramona Avenue, apartment number 1. Fire ground B, boy 2, RAC 20 acknowledge.
2: RAC 20, address.

vomit in the kitchen is involved, and also refusing to leave the building.

0: 35, we're going to be taking the Hydra 31, 39 remote off the Crossfire Pass.
1: Indian 21, respond 2125, we're run lane, 34-year-old male, 19 episode, fire ground, AM2.

0: 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Two-story brick multi-family. 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

0: 23. Respond to police request. 5 Elmhurst Place. It's going to be on Harris Avenue. This is for disorderly female with a wrist injury out with police. Scene is saved by Crown Ave 2. Truck 23, respond to 5 Elmhurst Place. Per police request for a female patient with a wrist injury. Police on scene. Fire Crown Ave 2.
1: That's negative.
2: That's clear. Dispatch, back
1: to me. I'll be looking at a man in here.
2: It's going to be a can't handle truck 35, engine 35.
0: Truck 23, just confirming that scene is safe.
1: I couldn't think.

0: 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Don't take yourself off the run yet. Anthony, you can disregard two.
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0: 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That's for attention 17, correct?
1: That's definitely correct, Burns Street.
0: Copy.
2: Hook a ladder two. We are just looking for this person on Calvert, and we're fine to have it located the person.
0: Clear. Stand by. We have 2 o'clock, okay?

0: 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Let me get a better location.
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0: think Medic 51 is possibly with the patient.
1: That's clear. We're on Woodbine Avenue. We don't see a patient. Medic 51 seems to be at 2218 West Northfield.
0: Possibly two different runs. I'm sending you the correct run now.

So we're getting you a location for the patient. Looks like 4153 on First Bridge on Galbraith. 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

0: requested engine 23-2501 Victory Parkway, cross street of East McMillan and Taft. Buddy Parade. Mail down, fire ground to Adam 2. Medic 23, respond 2501 Victory Parkway for mail down, fire ground to A2.
1: Ladder trip, can we have a medic to replace?
0: That's clear.

on Galfrey. It's going to be on the first bridge on Galfrey Road for a patient, male patient ill with a swollen leg. Male in his 30s, fire ground Adam 2, medic 2, responding in the area of Woodbine Avenue and East Galfrey. Be on first bridge on Galfrey Road. Male patient in his 30s, swollen leg, ill. Fire ground Adam 2.

East 9th Street, the Barrister, between Main and Sycamore, fire alarm activation, unit 303. Fire ground, David, 2 engine 3, truck 3, 216 East 9th Street, the Barrister, 4 fire alarm activation, fire ground, David, 2.

49ers Fund, 835 Upper Street, apartment 212 at Stanley Row. Christian Lynn at Bay Mill. I inquiry possible Christian Lynn at gas odor inside firegrounds E-Edward 2, engine 29, truck 29, respond 835, Poplar Street, apartment 212, possible gas odor, firegrounds E-Edward 2. Medic 35, respond to the request of engine 21, 25, Ware Room Lane, off of Baltimore. 34-year-old male, fainting episode, prior ground Adam 2, medic 35, respond 2125 Warren Lane. 34-year-old male, fainting episode, fire ground Adam 2.

Kelly Knoll in Everett Acres Unit 3, medical alarm activation, no contact, Fireground Adam 2, Engine 8, response, 3561 Section Road, Unit 3, this is a medical alarm activation, no contact made, Fireground Adam 2.

24, respond 2586 Mountain Crest, nursing home access. 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
1: 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Truck 19, Medic 19, 2499, Reading Road, 59-year-old female, chest pain, Fern Ground, Seattle 2.

on 3760 Paxton Avenue, Sea River, Hyde Park. Our street is Watson Road, waiting for an assault victim. You're currently located at the front desk. Your firefighters say up to Petition 31, respond 3760 Paxton Avenue, Hyde Park, Kroger. Assault victim, police are dispatched on scene. We'll advise once scene is safe. Background 82.

have Medic 24 on scene. How can we help? Standing by. We'll take your guy inside of room 126, Medic 24. Inside room.

0: Janae.
1: Do we have a call back on the Ron S. session? 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Just want to make sure.
0: Stand by. Patient's phone number will attempt. They did get a voice note the first time. Stand by.

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1: Okay. Go ahead and make us available. 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But she's not here, so...

her police request. A47 Hutchins Avenue between Reading Road and McGill, the 4th entry, Fire Ground Avenue 2 and 232, respond 847 Hutchins. Her police request, Wilford Check, now forcing entry, Fire Ground Avenue 2.

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Report 89-year-old male ill. Valor firecraft item 2. Engine 2, medic 2, respond 8000 Evergreen Ridge Drive, unit 314.

Attention, I'm Medic 32, response 1710, Grandview Place, off of Redding Road. 60-year-old female chest pain. In the driveway in a silver Ford Flex, Fireground A, Adam 209, Medic 32, respond 1710, Grandview Place. 60-year-old female chest pain. Patients in a silver Ford Flex in the driveway, Fireground A, Adam 2.

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on 3631 Brotherton Road. Upholstery is packed in Woods Lane and Allendorf Drive. 17-month male, ill, firecracker to M2. Engine 31, respond 3631 Brotherton Road. 17-month old male child, ill, vomiting, firecracker to H2.

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3730 Vine Street, 2041-year-old female, trouble to breathe, fire ground, AM2.

24, truck 24, respond 2537 Ferguson Road, Crossgrave West Tower, 4 Towers Drive, responding for smoke detector or carbon monoxide alarm since this morning, paragraph EW2. Engine 24, truck 24, respond 2537 Ferguson Road for a fire or smoke detector, paragraph EW2.

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to request an engine 31, 3631 Brothers Hill Road, country of Paxton, Woods Lane, Allentown Drive. 17-month-old male, male adopting firecracker. Yeah, 2 Medic 46, respond 3631 Brothers Hill Road. 17-month-old male, male vomiting firecracker. 2.

19, Medic 19, respond to 510 Oak Street, first floor, country of Vernon Place in Reading Road. Responding for a 35-year-old female chest pain, fire out to 2, engine 19, Medic 19, respond 510 Oak Street, 35-year-old female chest pain, fire out to 2.

11, respond 1131, Duluthia Drive, Ashford of Mount Washington, between Duluthia Place and Wayside Court, 70-year-old female in a fall, Fireground, 802, and tip 71131, Duluthia, Ashford of Mount Washington, unit 332, apartment 332, 70-year-old female in a fall, Fireground, 802.

Area ALS 32, respond 510 Tusculum Avenue, cross street of Satcham and Almsgate. 20-year-old female said she was shocked by her stove. Power's off. Fire got down too. Engine 18, medic 23, ALS 32, respond 510 Tusculum Avenue. 20-year-old female shocked. Fire got down too.

0: 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Fire alarm activation, zone 1, fire ground D82.
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We're coming down now. There's nobody at the main building right now, I don't think.

31 Bed and Club, respond 900 Rue LaPay, get 502 off of Ludlow. Responding for a female, trouble breathing, fire gun is AM2. Engine 34, medic 12, respond 900 Rue LaPay, get 502. Female, trouble breathing, fire gun is A2.

9, Medic 23, respond 4721, Reading Grove. The New Path Academy for a 14-year-old female fainting episode in the restroom, fire ground A out of 2. Engine 9, Medic 23, 4721, Reading Grove. New Path Academy, 14-year-old female fainting episode in the restroom, fire ground A out of 2.

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1: 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Fire ground E over 2. Engine 32, truck 32, 4631, Reading Road. Fire alarm activation, fire ground E over 2.

Division 2 Crowns, staging 1644, Anita Place, Unit 3, Alfred Redding Grove, for an assault victim. Police Alfred Lyons, fire ground, AR2, Engine 2 responds, 1644, Anita Place.

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0: Fireground, 882. In the area of Paddock Road and Elm Park Drive, I was reporting the spill of a tank with possibly hydraulic fluid leaking. A tank may have possibly fallen off of a truck. Fireground, 882 for units engine 2, truck 2, engine 9, heavy rescue 9, engine 8, medic 32, LS 32. Medic 38, District 3, Truck 23, SO2, Heavy Rescue 14, Hazmat 14. Again, respond in the area of Paddock Road and Elm Park Drive per police request for a metal tank that has fallen off of a truck, leaking an unknown fluid, possibly hydraulic fluid. Fireground 882. Truck 32,
1: we're in service. 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We'll make it.
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0: 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Medic 29, you, correction. Yes, Medic 29, you can disregard.
1: You can show us off.
0: Medic 4. In route.
1: Yes, ma'am.
0: Clear, Medic 23, you can disregard.
1: Medic 19, was that a disregard for us?
0: Medic 19, that's correct. 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
1: Clear, thanks.

Medic 46 response 747 Big Ben Lane off of Spencer Hill Lane. 16 months male. The seizure, fire ground A out of 2. Engine 46, Medic 46. Response 747 Big Ben Lane off of Spencer Hill Lane. It's going to be for a 16 month old male and a seizure, fire ground A out of 2.

0: jobs and nobody's here. Unless you have a better location where they are.
1: The only other update we have is that they said it's close to the UC Neuroscience building on King near UC before Short Vine, at a bench and a bus stop.
0: Must be gone.
1: That's there.

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2: 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From patient in the grass. Your fire ground is AO2. Engine 34, respond. 3788 Vine Street. 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Your fire ground is AO2.
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Nurse Family Christ Hospital Medical Office Building, 2123 Auburn Avenue, between Southern Avenue and Earnshaw Avenue. Russell, stuck in the elevator. Your fire ground is F rank 2. Truck 18, Zephyr SC 14, respond, Christ Hospital, 2123 Auburn Avenue. Russell, stuck in an elevator. Your fire ground is F rank 2.

engine 2, that's clear.

They said they also couldn't specify where exactly in the hospital they were.

29-20-9035, respond 2606 Montana Avenue, apartment number 1, home Rainbow Honda Drive for a 19-year-old female with pregnancy complications. Your fire ground is AM2. Ninja 20, Medic 35, respond 2606 Montana Avenue, apartment number 1, for a 19-year-old female with pregnancy complications. 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

0: 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You are very low.
1: Engine 35, we'll take Montana. 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
0: That's clear. Engine 20, get this regard.
1: See that you hit the side one? It's not recalling. Cancel that, it came down.
0: Propane grill tank unable to close. Fire on D-David 2.

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Engine 32, minute 32, respond 3630, Reading Road, at Hirsch Community Center Pool, 12-year-old female Faith, episode 5 Grand Theater 2.

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Firehouse AM2, engine 24, respond 5150 Glen Crossing Way, in front of bargains and buyouts for male down, firehouse AM2.

23, ambulance 9, respond, Regency 2444 Madison Road, apartment 209 between Dana Avenue and Erie Avenue, for a 68-year-old female with abdominal pain. Air fryer ground is down 2. Engine 23, ambulance 9, respond, Regency 2444 Madison Road, apartment 209. For a 68-year-old female with abdominal pain, your fire ground is Adam 2.

paramedic 24 respond 5069 Sydney Road, country of Hilson in Coville. Responding for a seizure, 61-year-old male. Firecraft AM2. Trip 24, medic 24, respond 5069 Sydney Road, 61-year-old male. Seizure, firecraft A2.

5, truck 29, respond 1826, Ray Street, Primos Elder Street, and Finley Street for a fire alarm activation near fire ground is Edward 2. Engine 5, truck 29, respond 1826, Ray Street for a fire alarm activation near fire ground is Edward 2.

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4, Medic 17, respond 775, Clonora Drive, apartment number 1, cross street of Lubo Lane and West 8th Street, 71-year-old female fall. Firegrounds Anna 2, truck 24, Medic 17, respond 775, Clonora Drive, apartment 1, 71-year-old female fall, firegrounds 82.

respond the intersection Strand Lane and Fetman Drive. 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Engine 38, respond the intersection Strand Lane and Fetman Drive. 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

one crossing way in the parking lot. Crossstreet's going to be one way. In Anderson Ferry Road. Responding for an 18-year-old male down in the parking lot. Muscle overdose. Caller says he was leaning over. Also, his pants are falling down. Fire ground day on 2. Engine 24, medic 24, respond 5056 Glen crossing way in the parking lot. Improve. 18-20-year-old male. No shirt. Trousers are falling down. Buffalo Grove, Fire Ground Day 2.

Washington Way. Responding for a vehicle accident involving at least three vehicles. Your fire ground is A. Adam 3. Engine 14, respond eastbound Fort Washington Way. For a vehicle accident involving at least three vehicles. For a sedan, SUV, and another sedan.

0: 14 eastbound Fort Washington Way. Multi-vehicle accident near Firecraft Avenue 3. Truck 17, MAG 29, respond with engine 14 to eastbound Fort Washington Way for a vehicle accident near Firecraft A, Adam 3.
1: Car 544, put me on scene on Fort Washington Way, and we'll definitely need police for traffic.
0: Okay.
1: I'll let you know about the injuries in a second.

0: 4. The accident in the center lane, eastbound Fort Washington Way, with cars over to the right as well. So we'll need police for traffic. There are no injuries here. One person wants to get checked out, but no transport will be needed.
1: That's clear. There are two police dispatch units dispatched, not yet en route. Medic 29, you can disregard, no injuries.

assault victim, Easton and Walnut, possibly Easton and Maine at the bus stop. Assault happened on a tank bus left. The victim is still on scene. You're probably not saying them too. Engine 3 respond, Easton and Walnut at the bus stop for an assault victim. Police had to run, not yet dispatched. Your background, stand up too. We just need walking for now. Thank you.

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Also, gate 307. Cross street,

0: 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Fire Ground Van, I'm 2. 938 at 20 respond 5710 Wayton Road, unit 301. That's 307.
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Staff request the police on scene for a male patient with a hand injury near Fire Grounds AM 2.

body to a 62-year-old male, ill, critically low lab levels. Fire ground air 2, engine 32, medic 32, respond 1026, Berkeley Avenue, permit 23. 62-year-old male, critically low lab levels, fire ground 82.

one respond to the intersection, Volts Drive and Gross Pack Road. For a 24-year-old male in a postal service vehicle with heat exposure, your fire ground is AM2, engine 51, medic 51, respond to the intersection, Volts Drive and Gross Pack Road. For a 24-year-old male in a postal vehicle with heat exposure, your fire ground is AM2.

30 Republic Street. Crafter is West Liberty and Green. This is at the request of police on scene. Still subject fireground at item 2. Engine 5, respond 1630 Republic Street. This is at the request of police on scene. Scene is safe. Fireground at item 2.

parking bans at the Court and Kenwood Hills Drive for an 80-year-old male with a fall inside the elevator on the ground floor. Your fire ground is AM 2. Engine 49, respond to Kenwood by Senior Star, 5435 Kenwood Road for an 80-year-old male with a fall inside the elevator on the ground floor. Your fire

0: on Ferry 21 at Vernon Place. Country is MLK. Caller states multiple people possibly overdosing on the side of the building. Paragraph to M2. Truck 19, Medic 19, respond 3021, Vernon Place. Backward side of Stinsight Spine and Rehab. Caller has not approached them. States three people possibly overdosing. Also stating the male is not breathing. Fire guns at him, too.
1: Metro 19, you can give us stuff.
0: 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Truck 19, you can disregard.
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1: 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So you can come to the firehouse to

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Engine 35, truck 35, Richmond Popeyes, 62-25 Glenway Avenue.

to respond with engine 19, medic 19 to 3021 Vernon Place. Cross street is MLK. Responding for multiple subjects, possible overdose. CPR is in progress on one of the patients, Vernon Dam 2. ALS 32, respond 3021 Vernon Place for possible overdose. Unknown if breathing, CPR has been started, fire ground 82.

Pier 5 intersection, yes, in West 3rd. Alright, person down, male, teen, laying on a duffel bag. I got to him.

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0: 5 Kenwood Road, apartment 1616, for a 5-year-old male with a fall. Your fire ground is Adam 2.
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Crosby of Nova Avenue and Mill Street. Responding for a male knee injury after hitting it on a hitch. Firecrossing AM2. 1024 respond 5495 Glenway Avenue for a leg injury from a hitch. Firecrossing AM2. Engine 3, respond to Jail North, 1000 Sycamore Street, between East Court Street and East Central Parkway, for a 52-year-old male with an allergic reaction to chemo. Your fire ground is Adam 2. Engine 3, respond to Jail North, 1000 Sycamore Street, for a 52-year-old male, allergic reaction to chemo. Your fire ground is Adam 2.

Montclair Avenue, Cross Street Hazelwood in Epworth, responding for a male, 34 years old, overdosing, already had one Narcan, speechless, not yet 10 doses of Narcan, background data, it's 35, medic 35, respond 2902 Montclair Avenue, for an overdose, these are also on the run, background D2.

along the intersection, East Martin Luther King Jr. Drive and Burnett Avenue, where a person down sitting next to the wall slumped over. Your fire ground is Adam 2. Truck 19, respond. East Martin Luther King Jr. Drive, Burnett Avenue. Person down sitting next to the wall. Your fire ground is Adam 2.

32-1 Warsaw Avenue. The police special services, cross street of Constantine and Purcell. Sorry for a smoke alarm. Fire gun is E. Edward 2. Engine 17, truck 17, respond 3201 Warsaw Avenue. Smoke alarm. Police special services, fire gun is E. Edward 2.

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0: Highway 32, which is on the request of Truck 19, the intersection East Martin Luther King Jr. Drive and Burnett Avenue. For a person down, your fire ground is Adam 2. 932, respond to request of Truck 19, intersection East Martin Luther King Jr. Drive and Burnett Avenue. For a person down, your fire ground is Adam 2.
1: Maybe the little giant. We need to take it to Texas County.

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1: Medic 24, respond to request of truck 24, 5495 Glenway Avenue, the auto zone, crush three of Nova in Mill, leg injury for our goddamn two. Medic 24, respond 5495 Glenway Avenee, the auto zone, leg injury for our goddamn two.

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0: We're getting another call for a different patient. They have trouble breathing. Do you want us to send another company?
1: No, I got this.
0: That's clear. 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She's in an apartment. 604.

0: 416 West 9th Street, Gateway Plaza, apartments, apartment 1709, Cross Street Central in Mound. Responding with police for a female that was attacked by a dog. The dog is locked out on the patio. Records Adam 2. Engine 14, respond to 416 West 9th Street, unit 1709. This is for a female attacked by a dog. The dog is currently locked out on the patio. Police are also on the run. Records Adam 2.
1: 49s, what medics do we have?
0: Medic 46 is on scene. They're trying to race you on the fire ground to Adam 2.
1: Medic 46, we'll take your cot to 6.
2: Medic 46, cot to the 6.
0: Patient needing medical, your fire ground is Adam 2. Engine 3, respond, jail Sally 4.

extension 14, 416 West 9th Street, unit 1709. Front Street is Central and Mound for an animal attack by ground to animal 2. Medic 17, respond 416 West 9th Street, permit 1709 for an animal attack, dog bite by ground to 2. Engine 9, Medic 2, respond. The intersection of Paddock Road and Carolina Avenue to the White House on the corner. For a male person down on the porch near fire ground is AM 2. Engine 9, Medic 2, respond. The intersection of Paddock Road and Carolina Avenue to the White House on the corner. For a male person down on the porch near fire ground is AM 2.

mention 553, respond. 131 East 14th Street, Green Clay Street, Main Street for fire alarm activation. Air fire ground is C David 2. Engine 5, truck 3.

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Spotting for a vehicle that's been smoking. Your fire gun is going to be on main. 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

0: 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Caller advised that the patient is turning purple. Your fire ground is AM2. Engine 24, medic 21, ALS 34, respond 1719 First Avenue for a male patient. Cardiac arrest or possible seizure. Patient's turning purple. 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

Vine Street. This is at the request of police on scene for a vehicle accident involving a pedestrian just wanting to be checked out. Firecracker Adam 3. Engine 3 respond. East at 6th and Vine Street. Check out a pedestrian that was struck. Firecracker Adam 3.

0: 19, Mag 19, respond 2401, Reading Road, between Morgan Street and Vernon Avenue. That's a request for police on scene for a female patient that needs transported to UC Medical Center. Your fire ground is AM 2. Engine 19, Medic 19, respond 2401, Reading Road. That's a request of police on scene for female patient that needs transported to UC Medical Center. Your fire ground is AM 2. Engine 7.
1: Hey, 7.
0: Just advising, police are dispatched. They are not yet en route or on scene for your assault.

Lane, CD number 2, crossing of Ridgeway and Blair. 64-year-old male, diabetic ill, fire truck day item 2. Engine 32, respond 3305, Drexel Place, unit 2. 64-year-old male, diabetic ill, fire truck day 2.

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1: 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Engine 14, we have a lot of students. 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

14 Medic 3, LS 34, responding to 231 West 4th Street. Unit A is Adam 412. Cross Street is Elma Plum, responding for possible cardiac arrest. 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

0: 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What's your location?
1: A412. Come down the hallway to the left. 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

Casino, 1000 Broadway, between East 9th Street and Eagleston Avenue, for a male having a seizure. Police are on scene. Your fire gun.

0: good.
1: Has this address changed now to this one that's currently showing?
0: Affirmative. 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The address is going to be 1131 Deliquium.

on Meadow Lane, unit number 7, off of East Seymour, body for hemorrhage from my foot, 41-year-old female, diagnosed AM2, engine 2 medic 2 response 7087, Glen Meadow Lane, unit number 7, 41-year-old female, hemorrhaging from her foot, diagnosed AM2.

0: Medic 12, respond 3763 Warsaw Avenue, Frost Avenue for 27-year-old female with a seizure. Your fire ground is AM 2. Engine 24, Medic 12, respond 3763 Warsaw Avenue for a 27-year-old female with a seizure. Your fire ground is AM 2.
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1: And 12131, Delicia Drive. Cross Street is Delicia Place and Wayside Court for assault victims. I'm sorry, Jose, I'm 2. Engine 7, respond. Medic 23, respond to the request of Engine 7. 1131, Delicia Drive for an assault victim. Sorry, Jose, I'm 2.

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1: Medic 3, switch to EMS, A, Adam 2.
0: Medic 3, we're on EMS, where are you guys? We're going to come out to the valley entrance. The garage, like if you guys pull up into the garage, we're in a wheelchair coming your way now.
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1: 78-year-old male, ill, trouble urinating, fire ground to Adam 2.

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Truck 20 responds, 1060 Albany Terrace. For an 82-year-old female, locked out of her residence, your fire ground is Maine.

0: respond, 917 Dana Avenue, apartment number 2, between Reading Road and Clinton Springs Avenue. Great kitchen sink that's overflowing, your fire ground is main. Truck 32, respond, 917 Dana Avenue, apartment number 2. For a kitchen sink that's flooding, your fire ground is main.
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For Crest Drive, Green Bluefield Place, Larchwood Place. 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

for Shirley Drive for the stall of gas inside the home. Your fire ground is DD the 2. Engine 34, truck 19, respond 3797 Wall Street. 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

Pond, the Lighthouse Shelter, 2522 Island Avenue, off of William Howard Taft Road, for a 13-year-old male with a fall and an ankle injury. Your fire ground is AM2.

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For a patient, unresponsive. Your fire ground is Adam 2. Engine 35, respond, Harrison Pavilion, 2171 Harrison Avenue. Apartment 23, for a patient.

0: 35, starting transport.
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0: Yes, please.
1: That's clear. Engine 29, medic 3, respond to 830, enter Charles Drive. Enter Lynn and Winchell, 70-year-old male, chest pain, fire on to M2. Engine 29, medic 3, respond 830, enter Charles Drive. 70-year-old male, chest pain, fire on to A2.
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Your fire ground is Adam 2. 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Apartment 23, between Ruberg Avenue.

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Aurelius 35, Richmond 5069, Sydney Road, between Hilson Place and Cofdale Avenue, for a male patient, acting erratically due to ingesting drugs. Police have been dispatched. Your fire gun is Adam 2. Engine 24, Medic 24, ALS 35, respond. 5069, Sydney Road. For a male patient, acting erratically due to ingesting drugs.

0: respond in front of Summit Behavioral, 1101 Summit Road, between Lewis Drive and Paddock Road, for a male patient threatening self-harm, possibly having a psychiatric episode. Please have the run of off and dispatched. Your fire ground is AM2. Engine 2, Medic 2, respond in front of Summit Behavioral, 1101 Summit Road, for a male patient threatening self-harm, possibly having a psychiatric episode. Police have now been dispatched. Your fire ground is AM2.
1: Medic 24, can you take us out of service for mechanical?
0: 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Truck 35, respond to the area of Work Road and Ruth Avenue. Caller Sage, semi-alpha location, lighting off fireworks and these all smoke. 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Truck 35, respond to Work and Ruth. 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
1: Engine 2, we'll take 7087 Glen Meadow. We were just there a little bit ago, and

0: 5. 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Caller lives on Hickory. 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
1: Truck 35, that's clear. Driven

Marathon. That's to get folk in the area, River Road to Warsaw. Fire ground is main, color state folk in the air, possibly something burning. Truck 17, River Road to Warsaw Avenue, fire ground main, color reporting smoke in the air. Truck 24, respond 4918 Ferguson Place, off Ferguson Road, runway, fire ground is main, color state water tank is leaking. States of the pilot light is out, possibly a gas leak. Truck 24, 4918 Ferguson Place, fire ground is main, color state. They don't have an odor of gas, but the water tank is leaking. The pilot light appears to be out.

and mine fire kind of day out of two. Color sheets as a barrel down under the trees, possibly past south. Engine 19 E shield and mine under the trees. There's a walker nearby, 70-year-old male, possibly passed out, fire kind of day two.

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0: ALS 35, 1770 Wickham Place, Orion Academy, out of Lincoln and Queen City. 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Police are dispatched. Engine 21921 ALS 35, 1770 Wickham Place, Orion Academy. Fire at Adams 3, police on 7-11 is showing dispatch. Auto accident, two vehicles involved. One is a Black Ford Explorer, the other is a Spark car. Fire at Adams 3, police are dispatched.
1: Fire 17, did you get any additional calls or a single caller?
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Medic 12, respond to McMicken Heights, 2890 West McMicken Avenue, apartment 6, crashing on Marshall Road Avenue, Riddle Road. City 6-year-old female, difficult breathing, your fire ground is Avenue 2. Engine 12, Medic 12, respond to McMicken Heights at 2890 West McMicken Avenue, apartment 6. For 56-year-old female, difficult breathing, your patient is a COPD patient on oxygen. Your fire ground is Avenue 2. Engine 2, Medic 2.

0: if a police station is being transported to Good Sam.
1: That's clear. I just want to make sure I got that Q status updated so they're still showing staging.
0: That's a negative. What's the update on the status for Medic 2?
1: Medic 2 is showing staging.
0: What is the update?
1: I'm checking on what update are they. Are they transporting to the hospital?
0: Medic 2 is still staging on the run on Summit.

0: lobby off Francis at Kenwood Hills. Firefighters A out of 2, lady or female who is having mobility trouble in Lake Mead. Engine 49, medic 46, 5435 Kenwood Road. At the Kenwood in the lobby, firefighters A out of 2, 90-year-old female mobility trouble, Lake Mead. Engine 8, medic 23, 6318 Montgomery Road, number 4 off Francis and Orchard. Firefighter A out of 2, 72-year-old female, chest pain, post-surgical. Engine 8, medic 23, 6318 Montgomery Road, number 4, firefighter A out of 2, 72-year-old female, having chest pain, cardiac history, post-surgical.
1: Engine 51, respond to 1401 with time terrorist, concert at Edwood Avenue, Devon Wood Drive. 25-year-old male, stating he's having a little bit of chest discomfort, leg cramping up. Your fire ground is AM2. Engine 51, respond to 1401 with kind terrorist for a 26-year-old male with a little chest discomfort and leg cramps. Your fire ground is AM2.

County, respond to 5868 Family Court, Crossroad of Burnside Drive. 75-year-old female, recent fall. Your heart ground is AM2. Engine 20, respond to 2868 Tamaline Court for a 75-year-old female, recent fall. Your heart ground is AM2. Engine 17, 541 Elbron Avenue, near the Elbron Garden Apartments on the Bassett Phillips Siren Main. Caller states there's a small brush fire on the hill in the wooded area. Engine 17, 541 Elbron, near the Elbron Garden Building. Fire ground is Main. Caller stating there is a small outdoor fire on the hill in a patch of wooded area.

0: paramedic 12. 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

0: entries on scene. What do you guys need? Whitey 49, Savannah 46 on scene. What do you guys need? Fairfield.
1: Hey, Mess 23, we're already in the back.

Rescue 14. Respond to Stanley Rotar at 1621 Lynn Street, Contra Oliver Street, and Fossil Street. I don't think they've heard somebody screaming from inside the elevator, thinking that somebody's possibly stuck. No such information was provided. The fire ground is BB Batil. Truck 29, Hendrix Rescue 14. Respond to Stanley Rotar Lynn at 1621 Lynn Street. Report of a person possibly stuck in the elevator. Heard somebody screaming from inside the elevator. I'm gonna add the police just in case. They are saying stuck possibly on the second or third floor. I'm actually just because we don't know what's going on, why they're screaming. Yes, I got B2.

0: truck 29 and rescue 14. Say again, sir. Hey, we just came over to see if it was, they were calling on the elevator stuck on the left-hand side, but now it looks like the right-hand side is up at the top floor.
1: Hey, Tony, me and Hogan are on our way over. 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
0: Jeff's coming over. Just drive it over. Drop the truck up.
2: No, Lane. 25-year-old female. Irregular heart rate. Difficulty walking. Diaphragm is, again,

attention units, near Brentwood area, medic 17, ambulance 9, SO2, be advised, police have reported two shots fired near Brentwood area, close to Intexa.

Yeah, thank you, Sanya. Yeah, we're on 10. We pulled out both of those things. It should be on and normal. All right, we're shutting down now for a reset.

0: staff if you're down in lobby and put it on normal operation and see if it works.
1: It's in normal now.
2: Elevator one is moving. It's on its way down.

Congress Police, 5501 Freeland Avenue, Elizabeth Ridge Care Center. Also, State Police, Fire Rep, Day Adam 2. Police are not yet dispatched. The male is assaulting the resident. Mention 8. 5501 Freeland Avenue, Elizabeth Ridge Care Center. Fire Rep, Day Adam 2. Police also have a run for a male assaulting resident.

5343 Hamlet Tower, room 2227 at the Twin Towers. 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Engine 51, medic 51, spawned the Twin Towers, second floor health pavilion at 5343 Hamlet Avenue, room 2227. 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

0: the Quincy Police on scene to the intersection of Lynn Street and Central Parkway. Check a male patient down. Your fire gun is A Adam 2. Engine 29, respond to Quincy Police on scene to Lynn Street, intersection of Lynn Street and Central Parkway. Baby, to check a patient out. 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Your fire gun is A Adam 2.
1: Police are showing two units on the scene. They've been advised.

0: 9, turn to ambulance 9.
1: That's clear. Good today.
0: Westbound Norwood Lateral, that's Adam Road, fire ground. Is Adam 2, actually Adam 3. The multi-vehicle accident, a black Tesla and Nissan Murano involved. One caller states possible injuries. One vehicle appears to be leaking fuel. Police are dispatched not on scene. Engine 9, truck 2, ambulance 9. Westbound 562, near Paddock Road, entrance, fire ground. Is Adam 3. Two-vehicle accident, a silver Murano and a black Tesla involved. Possible injury. One vehicle

0: 29, dispatch medic unit.
1: Respond to 4948 Shirley Place, number 3 of Ferguson Glenway. Firehead is Maine. Caller states they're locked in the building, states unable to get out. Be advised, we had a run early this morning for the same building. The caller stated he was stuck in the building and the front door and the basement door were unable to be opened. Truck 24, 4948 Shirley Place, number 3, Firehead is Maine. Appears to be a return run. Doors in the building that are stuck, unable to exit. Caller this morning advised it was a basement door and a front door that were unable to be opened. That's clear.

0: 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You can disregard now.
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0: Central Parkway, your fire ground is AM2. Medic 29, respond to the edge of 29 to the intersection of Lynn Street and Central Parkway, your fire ground is AM2.

Okay, hold on a second.